ambulance 158, Carol Medic 19 due. 13,468, four seasons port, off Summer Ridge port, chest pain 9 Bravo 2001. 22, Carol.

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0: SWAT at 13-2's on scene. I got normal conditions. Side Alpha and Bravo. We'll be out in this year.
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0: 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Accidental alarm due to cooking pumpkin seeds. Please go in service.
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0: Do you say, well, we're feeling the same, 2054.

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0: Captain 13.
1: Chief says
0: hydrant 13622 devising fire contained to a dryer inside the building.
1: Okay, engine 13-2 on the scene. I have command at right now. We got a commercial laundry room.
2: We'll be showing the outside. We'll be
1: going inside. Can you advise? I see active fire through the window.
0: Hey, Chief. 4-1-3-1.

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2: Washington, man. T-13.
3: Clear, good.
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1: 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Correct, and then light that up. 9-1, I want you to take position there to the rear of 13-2. May have to give them water. Just hold up on charge at AL or any supply lines at this point.
2: System 27 to the second crew on the Queen, Division 2. Do you have a status on your primary?
1: Okay, Command, you copy that? I did. Primary on the second story is negative.
0: 13-2, mentioned to you, right, Porter?
3: Yes, send it.
0: Especially at 9. If you can come here and block the entrance to Wawa, send it under the spawn.
3: Permission
0: on
3: the command. The gas is returned to the drive. We're just waiting on ventilation in the tank.
1: Command copies. 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Rescue Engine 9-1's crew established the ventilation for you on the first visit.
3: Just a little coffee.

0: also Division One securing the other utilities that you think may need secured? Copy, main breaker and gas has been secured.
1: Command 227 is your own desk, your brother.
0: Command copy, Chief 27 is the on deck.

0: Not to mention two officers. Secondary complete, negative, deal with smoke conditions. Working on natural ventilation now.
1: ...140 Ray Street, chest pain, medic 75, respond, PS1, 2141.
0: Washington.
2: Command.
3: Commercial T-13, I think we're going to scale this back here in a minute. Just give me a couple seconds.
2: Okay, also, Ada P-93 is going to be at Pennsylvania and Orchard.
0: Division 2, you need a fan up there. I've got someone rescue squad 13 outside, Charlie. Copy. You can get the fan set up on the Charlie Delta corner. Okay.

0: come in at 2:13, you're going to need to file a motion.
1: No, I don't think I've done anything today. It looks like the driver was overloaded.
0: Okay. Also, once we get the smoke cleared out of the building, I'll shift scale it back to 1327.
1: I'm fine with that, thank you. Engine 2, we have a fan coming around from side off of your location. We already got the fan there. All squad.

0: Man, secondary on Division 2 is negative as well.
1: Clean copy, secondary on Division 2 is negative. Any ventilation needs for up there?
0: It's in progress.
1: Okay, so we have ventilation working on the second floor. We have ventilation working on the first floor. How much additional help are you going to need to wrap this thing up?

0: I would say you should be good with 1327 and Franklin 3.
1: Into 2 Delta, perfect.
0: At engine 2.
1: 13-2 is your tank center.
2: Yes, it is.
1: Okay, you can go ahead and disconnect the water supply. 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
0: My problem, we'll miss the water.
2: 13-2, copy.
0: And man, we got to go ahead and attack line out, so we're done with that.
2: Thirteen-two from engine 2, I'm shutting down my discharge. 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
1: Come into Washington.
2: And?
1: I'm going to hold this to company 13, company 27. And Franklin 3 for now. 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Also, engine 2, when they're picked up and ready, they can go.
2: Here's a 1368 Pennsylvania Avenue. 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
3: 9-1 all clear, command. We're giving 5 more minutes. We're clearing out slope on the second floor.
1: Yeah, that's fine. Once you complete your assignment, that's fine.
3: Yeah.
0: Command from Rescue Squad 13.
1: Go ahead.

0: Tesla 13 unit.
1: That's correct. Division 1, we have an apartment outside Charlie. We have some smoke. We're clearing it out now, just to give you an update.
0: Okay.
1: Single occupant.
0: All okay. Watch your phone, command.
1: Command.
0: Have you been in contact with the owner of this facility?
2: Via phone or anything?
1: We're attempting to make contact now.

0: on deck to command. We're going to start hooking up, so you have nobody on deck this time.
1: Yeah, that's fine. I think most of the tanks are complete.

0: boss train. And all the numbers we have listed, they don't work. I tried to Google something, they're locked.
1: Okay. T-13's tried BSL phone also. Left messages, so we'll see what we get.
0: Okay, come here.

0: Command to Squad 13.
1: Good.
0: You advised that you did have some personnel present in that one apartment, correct?
1: She was standing outside the apartment. We just went in. It was a little bit of smoke. We're clearing it out now. We're just going to finish our operation on Division 1.
0: Okay. Is that apartment going to be inhabitable for this evening, or are we going to have to make this position?
1: Nah, she should be fine.
0: Okay, thanks.

0: Command 2, Rescue Engine 911 Officer, just confirming that is trapped boat, Craig. You have no fire up there.
1: That's right. Trapped smoke. A lot of, falling a wobbler.
0: Okay, just checking. Just making sure.

0: Command from System 27. Go ahead. So this Division 2 is going to take us a while. We're going to have to send these apartments one by one. So we're working on the far Bravo side apartment, and then we'll work our way back toward the Delta side.
1: Okay. Is there any signs that that people actually live in those apartments that we're going to have to try to get a hold of them, make this position for them to stay somewhere?
0: There are definitely people living in the apartments, but I think once we ventilate them, we'll be in a good spot.
1: Okay. Command, I have the oxygen of at least one here on Side Charlie. BN-36. Okay. We'll see how much smoke we can get out. If not, we'll reach out for the Red Cross, see if we can get them a stay for the night. We'll figure it out.
2: Not an officer, command. We're going to end a little bit longer with the fans, but I was just going to switch to the astral. They should be good to move back in.
1: Okay. Just run a meter through, just to be sure that there's not anything residual hanging out there.
2: Perfect.
3: Watch, command.
1: Good.
3: Sounds like it might be a little bit longer. You want 13 backfield? Yeah, if you can find somebody, it probably wouldn't hurt. Trying to work one out.
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1: Perfect. I was going to get Cyclone 2. Rescue Squad 10, you need to attack 2 ops. Commander, I was going to try Franklin 2 to cover 27 and 13, but thank you.

0: 26 1 Washington, on scene, side alpha, normal conditions. We'll have on command aircraft.
1: Hey, 26 1 on the scene, side alpha, normal conditions. Establishing command, side A. Command, cars arriving, smoke in the kitchen hallway.
0: Lincoln 1 good.
1: Kevin, Chief 2 on the scene. Kevin, Chief 2 on the scene,
0: 2203. Deputy Chief 2 to engine 26-1. Would you like me to take it so you can go inside and investigate?
2: That's right, sir.
0: All right, Washington, Deputy Chief 2 is on the scene. At the Alpha Bravo corner of the dispatch address, as reported, it's going to be a one-story educational facility with normal conditions from Site Alpha and Bravo. Engine 26-1 is going to be making entry and investigating. And I'll have stationary command in my vehicle at the Alpha Bravo corner.
1: Chief 2, assume command. The corner group, the 26 ones make an entry to investigate. 22-4.
3: You've scared him.
4: Leandro? Leandro has, and it's a husband, wife, daughter, and a cat. We gotta locate the cat.
3: Okay, two adults, one child, and an animal. We're making verification now.
0: And 2-1.
3: 2-1.
0: That's 26-1 laid out from the hydrant at the entrance. If you just want to pick that up.
3: That's 2-1, sir.

0: Well, it's 95 on team, taking two pickup behind her.
1: 95, taking behind her.
0: 95. Too many copies, landlord got all the names. Alright, so you guys making your way around the Delta side. Have you made access inside yet?
1: That's correct. I'm inside investigating.
0: Alright, do you have any conditions? Any alarm activations?
1: No alarm activations. There's a light haze.
0: Do you have any odors associated with that electrical HVAC or otherwise?
1: It smells like burnt food.
0: Okay.
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6912. Cumulon 79 Richmond and 74 on scene. 113 IJ Hill Drive between Young Branch Drive and Old Side Lane. Dave Washington, 9 Bravo, 2208.

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1: Bring in your 10 minutes IDR.
3: I copy the 10 minute IDR. Counties are continuing to investigate and order food in the cafeteria area.
1: Found the source. It's a food warmer that was left on. It's causing it. We're managing this and we'll be evacuating it.
3: Okay. So you're going to isolate the power to it and just to confirm no radiated heat to the surrounding area. And do you need any ventilation set up?
1: We're direct. We do not need any ventilation.
3: Okay. You good with holding 2 and 26 and letting the rest go?
1: Yes, sir.
3: Command of Washington.
1: Command?
3: 11-1-0-1 Hickory School Road at the elementary school. Has a food warmer left on. No fire. And companies will be managing event plan. Going to hold company 26 and 2. And you can clear the balance.
1: Command holding engine companies 26 and 2. Your remainder can go available. 2211.

0: Hey man, from Division 1, you can DC that fan at the front door. We have a fan of theirs set up doing some negative pressure ventilation out the back storage room.
1: Okay.
0: So it looks like all of Division 1 is now ventilated. We're still working on Division 2, correct? I can't speak for Division 2, but Division 1 is correct.

0: command for Division 1. Good. If someone has clothes in a dryer next to the fire dryer, is it okay if they come in and get their clothes out?
1: I would say it is. Has anybody cleaned that facility yet? Make sure that all the shit levels are off.
0: Have not.
1: Let's run a meter through before we let the public back in and make sure the levels are down. And then it should be 100%.
0: Okay, Captain Perky's been care of that.

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0: Command copy, 0 parts per million CO. Also, you have additional personnel coming down for their belongings. They're going to be on foot. You should be able to let anybody in, go in there and get their stuff.
1: Okay, I'm going to go on around and check Division 2. That way, the food occupants need anything for the time being, for the night, they can get it.
0: Are you on the call?
1: That's correct.
0: Okay, take a look at the service.
1: Washington, copy.

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1: drop down to PS2 quicker.
0: 1814, drop down to PS2.
1: God, this is a long shot for you. By chance, you know who's working 69 today?
0: Oh, but I can find out.
1: Yeah, we're trying to raise them several times, PI and Frederick. They're not
0: answering us. Okay, we'll be trying.
1: Thank you, sir. I'll stay here and wait for you.
0: I can hit the end. I'm trying to call her twice. Okay, Fox County, copy that.
1: He's always a step ahead.
2: One bedroom that was reading 18 parts per million. I shut a couple doors, redirected some airflow. Hopefully that'll finish ventilating that. Apartment 36. The bedroom and the bathroom on the broader side of the building was 18 to 30 parts per million.
1: County to Frederick County.
3: Okay. Just leave those windows open and continue the natural ventilation up there. That apartment that you're talking about, is that one that's going to be occupied or not?
2: I'm not aware of an answer to that question. G13 is on Division 2 and that apartment 36 with the resident trying to grab a couple of things. If you go direct with him, he should give you an answer.
3: Yeah, I think they're the ones that we contacted Red Cross for. I want to know if the apartment that you're in is occupied. You may not know that.
2: The apartment is occupied. That's the two individuals said that they would stay there until late, if possible.
3: Okay. Until we get CO level down to zero, that's not going to be an option at this point.

0: Okay, so man, we just find the cat from 36. I will go out and talk to the other two individuals. Since we got Red Cross coming, most likely I'm gonna advise them to take them up on the room since the gas is gonna be a high.
1: Yeah, that would be my suggestion, is have the Red Cross take care of the personnel in Division 2. It sounds like the occupants in Division 1 are going to be okay. They're on that end apartment.
2: Okay, yeah, they're trying to set up a rendezvous point with you there in Ralph.
1: Commander Washington.
3: Hello, Caroline.
1: Good, sir.
3: All right, Commander Washington, how do you think you?
1: Southern Washington County, Medic 652, we are on 74 about 7 miles out from our Exit 32. Let me see where you want to run that. Once again, Medic 692, hey, we just pulled up to an ideal drive. We will not be able to rendezvous on today. Go ahead and clear as well. Rescue squad 10 quarters.
4: Rescue squad 10, 2226. Do you want Washington to start 75 and rendezvous with you?
1: Thank you.

0: Give me that 7-9, can you repeat from us?
1: Go ahead, Porter. Just got some static while Washington County Medic was talking. If you can repeat their message.
0: Do you want Washington County to serve a medic out of Hagerstown to rendezvous?
1: We can just have strict imperatives.
0: Perfect, okay, 2227.
2: And with the reason to go ahead and see if you can get a whole red call for them, just advise them there's going to be additional freeze.
1: Okay. Command of Washington County. Command. Send the Red Cross for a second set of occupants from the 2nd Division to be 3 adults.

0: Command, what do you have at a name and a contact number?
1: 213.
0: Give me a minute, I'll track it down.

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And the person's name is Alexi, A-L-E-X-I. Washington, 22, 22.

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1: Hey, Rocker C13, he's on the phone with Papa. Okay, I have a rep here with us, wants to come in and see.

0: Lee Avenue, Commander Walsh.
1: Yeah,
0: I'm going to go ahead and terminate command, turn it over to T-13. You can move the operations back to PS-1 and have Jack Wilkes back. Also, you can show T-9 available and Captain 9. You can clear him off the board, too.
1: And T-13 has rare relations, Jim. T-9, Captain 9 available. 23.

Medic 692, Charlie, the Mariner, 2241.

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0: Hey, have you come in to Washington? 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Same side over to those people. 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I call me 13 minutes available when ready. I'm clear.
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0: 753 is my alpha, 2322.

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Obstetric patient 9 Bravo 158. 1743 Carol.

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0: 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We don't have a 13380 here.
1: Stand by, we're still talking to her. Look for 13-308. 308.
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81, southbound, near the 2 mile marker, cardiac arrest, MSP on the scene. Take 2, engine company 2, MS 1811, respond 533.

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1: Yes.
0: I was coming through the area. I got on at the 6 and had nothing found from the 6 to the 8.
1: Okay, we're getting on southbound. Looks like there's a tractor trailer sitting at the exit ramp and that's the plate. He's just south of the exit ramp on his shoulder. 26 should come up on it soon.
0: Washington Chief 26 on the scene, northbound, just prior to the exit for 40.
2: On the team T26 northbound, prior to exit, around 47.

0: 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Got a brake fire. 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

0: 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T26. Interstate 81 northbound. No fire. We checked the tracker and the trailer with a thermal imager. MSP's on the scene. 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

0: 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I think it'd be located in the driveway or on the road.
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I believe she's in a driveway there on the corner of Connor Drive. Copy, corner of Sterling and McConnor. That's correct. She's plotting on the corner there at Connor Drive.

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0: 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He is on blood thinners. 58-year-old male, previous stroke history as well.
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about 550 Shirley Pond Road, Upper Buffalo Road, Route 9, rather, 949.

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1: That's affirmative.
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0: 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I'm on the scene at King's Crest. It will be on King's Crest, not Robinwood.
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0: This week, 211. 211. With loud name on 626, sir. A medic from Harbor Ferry available. They'll be much closer than medic 19 from Sharpsburg. I can try him.
1: What's County to Jefferson County?

still the 11th. Yeah, Jefferson's alerting Medicaid at Harpers Ferry. I'm still trying to get an answer from Loudon. Okay, thank you.

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0: Washington 1110, location information.
1: Utility 1110. Scene Utility 11, 1047. Ian Stockley, 45-year-old male.
2: Yeah.
1: Initially reported as a seizure. Then we went into CPR instructions. 1048.

0: call you at this time. The patient is coming around.
1: Washington, Hotel 11.
0: Hotel 11.
1: All right, now good. Can you tell me what units I saw them out?
0: Buzzing, no code. You have Loud Medic 626, Jefferson Medic 1110, and Medic 192, along with 1812.
1: All right, place 192 in service. 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
0: Jefferson Medic 1110 just went in service on their channel. Do you want me to turn them around?
1: No, that's fine. Just keep 626 and 1812. He's starting to come back around. So just in case he has another seizure.

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1: 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You can jump to that for off roll.
0: Okay. Watchmatic 75-9, status check.
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0: Police Company 10 on dual dispatch. We're going to be committed here to training. We'll have an engine down here handle.
1: Watch it, copy.

0: 269 Standing by for Meredith. Need a call? Hey man, this is Hannah, 269. I'm coming to you with an 86-year-old female, 32. She complained of left 10 out of 10 left side and back pain. It is radiating between the two, and she said it's only a 10 out of 10 whenever she's moving around. I'm a bit good. There's no priority concerns at the moment. I've got a heart rate of 68.85 on the monitor with a history. And also pressure loop 147 over 73. Can't get a good waveform for your pulse off. I do have a 28% lift in the right hand. There's no further complaints noted. If you don't have any questions for me, I'll see you in about 5 minutes.
1: Well, the refusal 1103.

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0: Question 2, Loudon, Medic 626. Just checking your status, sir. 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
1: No, sir. 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
0: Okay, all right.

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Logitech now. Is there any reports on the traffic? The third party caller got the information from his spouse. She's advising she saw the driver get out of the rig. Unknown if there's any other occupants at this point. I make contact, maybe he does not need EMS. Okay, I'll advise here, Mehmet, that was

0: 10-13. Or Squad 13, confirming one vehicle off the roadway. Significant damage. There's oxygen in and out. I'll
1: Air Rescue Squad 13.
2: Yeah.

0: 713 to Washington. Confirming Austin is out. Does have a significant mechanism of injury. Trying to get a good assessment now. 5-9, you should be able to come up right beside the horse trailer in front of the law enforcement cruiser.
1: 759 penalty. 759, 12-13. 14,461 Nebo Ranch Road, medical emergency. Medic 59, respond, 12-13, section.

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1: Sure.
2: Okay, can you start the assignment?

0: 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Yeah. Be good and clear, starts towards Maple Ridge Road.
1: Yeah, 49-461, Maple Ridge Road. System to medic, you're an unconscious patient. That's going to be 5, you may take your number response, 447.

0: Captain 13 to Mars. 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
0: Okay.
1: I'm 5-9, let me buy you.

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1: That's correct. I'm waiting for a 5-engine crew to load up. Engine 5-2, 7-6. Base 5-2.

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1: I'm sure you got copy of the working code. 1238.
0: I have 5910 arrived on the scene.
1: We're not there yet. We're coming back to Long Lake.
0: Okay.

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1: Now, we did not see the need at the time. 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

0: 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Understood. And just so you're aware, we don't have any portable radio service. We'll work on mailboxes if you need anything. Yeah, we noticed that.
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0: Engine 1 out of service, calling us. Fair be read, some Tomahawks are out for a fall patient. They've got an extended ETA.
2: Michelle 13, 2 in service from this incident. Show and respond 3 and 3 to the fall patient.
0: Okay, then switch over to PS1.

0: Washington County. It's company 13 units on the crash on PS1.
1: Have said the accidents on TAC 1 Ops. 13-2 is clearing and to the call mission. 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
0: Yeah, that's what we wanted to check on. 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
1: Okay, we'll add you to it.

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1: Good.
0: We're in the parking lot of the Walmart. We did not see anybody up time. I believe we found them. Thank you.
1: Okay, we'll show you on the scene.

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2: The towing agency is on scene. 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

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I'm calling, please. 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

0: Walsh MS 811, 5910 can remain on the scene for law enforcement. The rest of the units are clear. You can first.
1: Okay, 1326.

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0: 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For an unknown odor in the residence. We'll be responding with three alert company 12 as well.
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Smoke in the bathroom. Enter Kobe 6, 10, 12, 16. Enter 5, Tanker 12, is Tanker 16. Tanker 1, truck 6. What's the pressure squad 10 minutes? 69, 51 to respond. Operational attack 1 off 1539. 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

0: G6. Chief, respond to 8508 Old National Pike. Cross streets are going to be better over a newcomer and Friendship Lane. Callers advising a possible electrical fire in the bathroom area at this time. That's smoke coming from outwards. Copy, thank you.
1: Tanker 111.

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0: Watch it. Same one's on the scene. Single story wood frame with an attached garage. Nothing evident from side out, but we stretch on to first floor. I'll be out conducting the 360.
1: Engine 10-1 on the scene. We're reporting a single story, nothing evident. Stretch line. Stand by for 360.
2: T-6 on the scene. I've got command.
1: Okay, T-6 on the scene with the command. 1545.
2: Ten one officer, you have investigated.

0: 核心传统上核心统
1: 10 long driver to 6 long driver, news in to me, I have the supply line to you.
0: 10 long driver to 4, we'll go to 10 long.
1: News in 10 long.
0: 10 long.
1: Charlie access is blocked by gold. There is a basement.
0: Korean arrest. 75-9 and 727 and EMS 1814 respond. 1546.
1: Six long, guys. Six long, you can just move it into me. I got the LDH laid out for it in case we have to supply.
0: And six long, correct.

0: Command from 10-1. We're gonna need a Phillips and a flathead. And so.
1: Okay. 27-7 working code 15.9.

0: Washington, 6-1 to Rogers.
1: I'm seeing you, 6-1.
0: 1647.
2: Coming in from investigation.
0: Command.
2: So you were out with upstairs bathroom. Checking for extension now.
0: Copy. 3 at Washington. 10-1's advising an outlet. They're checking for extension. Also, your water supply will be Roxbury Road, just off of Old National.
1: Okay, command. Investigation's reporting a single outlet upstairs bathroom. Checking your extension. Water supply on minimal. Good 10 minutes in at this time.
0: 12-1,

0: 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It looks like it was supposed to out.
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0: 12-1 is command. Yeah, give me basement division. Located utilities, just waiting for standby on that. There's a basement holding conditions. It drops down into a sub-basement, which where the utility boxes are.
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0: Coming from investigation.
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0: Okay, we have wires behind the electrical outlet. We can show those wires. Power's been secured. We can just scale this back.

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0: 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And if you do not respond, 5053.
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1: Okay. 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
0: Sure.

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0: 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Let's hazard inside, 9 Charlie 1623. 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

0: 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We'll see what we can do. This is a third party caller.
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0: 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We're checking for you.

0: 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Code should be the note.
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0: 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Manning, 752.
1: Made contact with the subject. She was unaware we were coming. She denies any MS services at this time. 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

0: minute, Katie. Because on the mapping, it appears when you're in that cult lane, it splits. 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Copy, thank you.
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0: Grand 2, apartment 304. Celebrated medic 753 is responding. 7-9.
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I'm not crashed through patient. This is going to be 7 fingers and fingers and ambulance for response. Same deal.

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1: 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Caller was advised that they were rear-ended. And they have 23,612 Foxville.

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1: Ed.
0: Responding with a crash notification. Also receive a call from the incident itself. I'm an HP male. Check up from the accident. I'm then, as far as confirmation of injuries.
1: Bobby, you're the fire department responding.
0: Yes, they are. 279.

0: Fletcher and Seven responding with two.
1: Fletcher and Seven responding with two. Turn on PS1, 1750.
2: Yeah, this is online. This is
3: Eric.
2: Go ahead, please.
3: Well, this is Washington, ID. We're reporting 275 year old female coming from home, complaining of some subtotal non-reading chest pressure started about an hour ago. She advised over the last couple of minutes that it has gotten better, however, it's still an uncomfortable pressure for her. She has no history of MIs. A normal sound from her in the 70s, 12 lead, sinus with some minimal elevation of the anterior septal leads. No obvious ST, semi-indicators noted. Plus blood pressure is 126 over 69, she's 95% of her man. She's received 324 milligrams of aspirin. Do you have any questions? It's in about 10 minutes.
2: Copy, thank you. The answer is clear.

0: C7 to Washington.
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0: I want to establish the Foxhole Road Command. I do have a door pop.
1: Okay, T7 with command. That's 1780.

0: T7.
1: Go ahead.
0: Okay, you got your rescue engine stabbing a 3 in ambulance 2-8. We need any additional?
1: If you can alert the fire, please, we're in a bad spot with the traffic. That'd be helpful.
2: Okay. Running to Foxdale Road.
0: Say, if you're not one, if you're an FP2.

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1: Good.
0: When you arrive, put that thing sideways in the rear. We have to shut traffic down while we do this.
1: Copy that.
0: Just pull up like where 7-0 is. I'll keep the exhaust off, over.
1: Rescue 7-0.
2: Okay, Rescue 7-17-21.

0: Parsons, command.
1: Good.
0: Has your EMS unit arrived with you yet?
1: Negative.
0: Okay. That's it. Time for them is 2-8.
1: Okay, we got 1 minute out.
0: Okay, just checking you're okay there.

0: 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What channel is fire, police officer?
1: They are on FB2.
0: Copy, thank you.

0: 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Yes, sir, 5-1, that's camp on the Alpha.
1: No problem.

0: 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Mitchie, Mason's refused. Company 7, go available, I'm clear. Franklin, MLS 2 of us.
1: 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Thank you. 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
2: Good.
1: Can you advise the situation for HP?
2: In his 70s, sitting in the vehicle, popping hands, advises he wants to drive home.
1: Okay.
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1: All right. 5-5-10 is staying. I'll take a very first responders. Looks like we have about 20 minutes ETA.
2: Okay.

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0: 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Do you want me on site or do you want to rendezvous?
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